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1: This is Akashwani. The news read by Tanvi Khurana. Prime Minister Narendra Modi has said that over the past 12 years, the gap between cities and villages in India has narrowed significantly. He highlighted the considerable improvement in rural infrastructure and noted that women across the country have also become increasingly self-reliant and economically empowered. Mr. Modi made these remarks during the virtual interaction with Seva Yatris, travelling on a yatra from Varanasi to Vadnagar under Seva Sankalp Abhiyan. He emphasized the importance of social service, social reform and positive change. He said, Viksit Bharat can be realized only with the contribution and participation of everyone. Mr. Modi highlighted that Vadnagar gave him the values that shaped his life, while Kashi added countless colors of service to those values. He expressed happiness that young people are also enriching this journey with the many colors of service. During the interaction, these yatris shared their experiences with the Prime Minister. Mr. Modi asked the yatris to maintain a diary and record their experiences during the yatra. External Affairs Minister S. Jaishankar will address the high-level session of 81st United Nations General Assembly, UNGA, in New York today. The 81st session of the UN General Assembly is being held under the theme Restoring Trust, Managing Transformation, a United Nations that delivers for all. The General Assembly brings together presidents, prime ministers, and senior representatives from all 193 UN member states who will outline their priorities and positions on major international issues. According to the United Nations, the 81st session will focus on revitalizing global cooperation, advancing the Sustainable Development Goals, and promoting collective action for peace, dignity, and equality. The UN General Assembly's high-level week also featured discussions on global conflicts, development, climate change, humanitarian challenges, and other pressing international

national issues. The general debate is expected to provide a major platform for the leaders to present their foreign policy priorities and engage on key global developments. External Affairs Minister S. Jaishankar has raised concerns over repeated attacks on commercial shipping and seafarers in the Gulf, Red Sea and Black Sea, saying that the attacks were no longer exceptional occurrences. Dr. Jaishankar was addressing the inaugural meeting of the Group of Friends on Safety and Security of Shipping and Seafarers during the 81st session of the United Nations General Assembly in New York. The External Affairs Minister announced a new initiative by India and Liberia together to draw greater attention to the safety and security of ships and seafarers. He said India, a source of seafarers, and Liberia, the world's largest shipping registry, have joined hands to strengthen maritime safety and security. The initiative aims to establish a consultative framework to enhance maritime security and ensure that key stakeholders have a greater voice in discussions on this sector. The Office of the Chief Electoral Officer, CEO Delhi, has directed all the district election offices to organize special camps for enrollment of young electors at colleges, universities and other educational institutions across Delhi on 29th and 30th of this month as part of the Special Intensive Revision 2026. Students between age 18 to 25 eligible for registration will be assisted by BLOs to fill forms. Six for inclusion in the electoral rolls. Prime Minister Narendra Modi has congratulated Gulveer Singh on winning the silver medal in the men's 10,000 meter event at the Asian Games in Aichi, Nagoya, noting that he continues to make the country proud on the podium following his bronze earlier in the competition. The Prime Minister lauded his fine performance and stated that his perseverance and progress will inspire young distant runners across India. And that is the end of this news bulletin.

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4: 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I have to say the donation to the urban. I am not able to pay it. I am not able to pay it. I have to say that I have to pay it. I have to pay it. I have to pay it. I have to pay it. I have to pay it. I have to pay it. I have to pay it. I have to pay it. I have to pay it.
5: Chanabi, Sahitya Amadi, Kunailon Hiram Singh Asibo, Manaba Pampak Amada Pukhat Laga, Punna Nainamina Duna, Anauba Mayol Amada, Pukhat Pagi Kongthang, Thangjin Minabagi Mi Yengda, Haukiba September 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English, GP Women's College, DMU Nisinduna, College Asida Pangthokre. Seminar Sigi Matang Da Paladuna, Department of English, GP Women's College Da, HOD Oina Thaupuriba Amadi, Thauramasigi, Convener, Dr. Sovana Laisram.
6: This is an interdisciplinary platform to promote critical thinking, creativity, inclusivity, and learner-centered education. It's an academic exercise, I would say. Adu me amdo fulfill taubangam na baina attempt amani na haizage. Ako gi pulab na 210 presenters oire. Ako di mi se yamoi. Drang khamani aduga. It's a big surprise. Foreign countries say su yaure, then India gi atopa part of the country, and then pagi ako gi research scholar miam, and then under the domain of language, literature, culture, society. It will be a good impact to all the researchers and educators as well. Like, for example, we have two keynote speakers from outside the country, Dr. John R. Baker, Masina Ho Chi Minh City University, Vietnam, the Guinea, Masamakti, California, Guinea. Ko. 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
5: seminar duda sarugya kiba miyoyama
7: igiming longjamina devi I assistant professor manipur university of culture degi. Aigiting asigi conference topic si living knowledge, living culture. Manipur folk tradition is practices of Indian knowledge.

0: ꯃꯣꯏꯁꯨ ꯋꯥꯔꯜ ꯀꯞꯁꯤ ꯀꯥꯅꯕ ꯃꯣꯏꯒꯤ ꯑꯔꯩꯕ ꯊꯥꯛꯇ ꯃꯣꯏꯁꯨ ꯍꯦꯛꯇ ꯍꯣꯠꯅꯖꯔꯛ ꯂꯥꯁꯀꯤ ꯁꯨꯞꯅꯒꯤ 35 ꯁꯦꯀꯦꯟ 30 ꯁꯦꯀꯦꯟ ꯈꯤꯇꯪ ꯂꯩꯔꯤꯕ ꯃꯦꯠꯁꯁꯤ ꯂꯣꯏꯔꯛꯀꯗꯕ ꯑꯗꯨꯒꯤ ꯃꯦꯠꯁꯁꯤ ꯂꯣꯏꯔꯝꯗꯥꯏꯁꯤꯗ ꯏꯪꯂꯦꯟꯒꯤ ꯅꯨꯄꯤꯁꯤꯅ ꯑꯗꯨꯃꯥꯏꯅ ꯇ꯭ꯔꯥꯏ ꯌꯩꯔꯛꯑꯀꯥꯟꯗ ꯑꯗꯨꯃꯥꯏꯅ ꯕꯣꯜꯁꯦ 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